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2: Only need me when it's sundown. But I've been living uptown lately. Hit me with the runaround. But I don't wanna run for you.

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1: Me not working hard. Yeah, right, picture that with a Kodak. Or better yet, go to Times Square, take a picture of me with a Kodak. Took my life from negative to positive, I just want y'all to know that. And tonight, let's enjoy life.

It's the Mixed Morning Show. That was Noah Kahan with Stick Season. In for Corny Rempel, I'm Kenton Dick. And of course, it's the last day of school. Freedom for children. And the last day of government-funded childcare for parents. I hope you've got great plans to spend time with your kids this summer. And to be clear, it's the last day of school in the Hanover School Division and Red River Valley School Division. All of the other school divisions in the area have one more day on Monday. This is Luis Fonsi and Daddy Yankee featuring Justin Bieber. Despacito.

Mix 96. That was K-pop Demon Hunters Cast with Golden. I'm Kenton Dick. First round of Free Movie Friday coming up right after Mariana's Trench. I've been somewhere like this before.

0: Sunday, wrapping up the weekend with showers and a high of 23. Plan your week with a full 7-day forecast on the Low & Body Shop local weather page on Steinbeck Online.
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0: We're playing Free Movie Friday, and I might have gone too hard with this one. I had two clips to choose from. The other one was too easy. All right, the theme for Free Movie Friday is movies where characters gain their freedom, because, of course, today is the last day of school. Here's the clip one more time for you.
3: I know you better than you know yourself.
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3: You're afraid. 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
0: I know you got this. 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Here it is once more.
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3: You're afraid. 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
0: 204-346-0000. Give me a call.

Elton John, Dua Lipa, Cold Heart. Good morning, I'm Kenton Dick. In for Corny Rempel here on the Mixed Morning Show, and in just a few moments, in fact, right after Walk Off the Earth, Hold On, we're going to be chatting with Joe Thiessen, superintendent of the Hanover School Division, as he wraps up the school year. I never

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Con the Artist, Where's Your Girlfriend? Hampshire and Church on this Friday afternoon. Preston Pablo coming up for keeps. But first, here's Alex Warren with Fever Dream.

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9: A mix of sun and cloud today with a high of 25, paired with chances of showers and a risk of a thunderstorm. Partly cloudy tonight with chances of showers and a low of 16. Cloudy on Saturday with chances of showers and a high of 23. And more showers on Sunday with a high of 23. Stay ahead of the weather with the full 7-day forecast on the Lowen Body Shop local weather page on Steinbeck Online. I'm Afton Berg.
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2: Good evening. I'm Afton Berg. Partly cloudy skies tonight. More on the weather coming up right after the news. Hanover School Division is wrapping up the school year with plenty to celebrate. Superintendent Joe Thiessen says the opening of Park Hill School stood out as one of the year's biggest accomplishments.
3: It was a great year. There were so many exciting things to happen this year. We cannot begin without talking about the opening of Park Hill School and what that meant to our Steinbach community early years. Just to have that space and that new building, just really great for our community.
2: Thiessen also pointed to the Green Valley School expansion, as well as the 713 graduates from the division. Steinbach continued its strong growth in May with more than $15 million in building permits approved, including 30 new dwelling units. With more, here's reporter Judy Peters.
4: Commercial projects accounted for the largest share of the month's construction value. Councillor Damian Penner says there's a good balance between residential and commercial growth.
5: A lot of development going up on the west side of the city at this point in time for the residential, but a good spread in terms of our industrial and different places of the city.
4: The city has now approved more than $42 million in construction projects so far this year. I'm Judy Peters.
2: Elementary schools across Steinbach held their annual year-end family picnics on the last day of classes, bringing together students, parents, and staff. Elmdale principal Anders Rempel says the picnics are a chance to celebrate a year of learning, growth, and friendships.
6: We want to enjoy each other. We've been through a lot